0: baby, keep me from, keep me from the cold.
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But the warmth of your kiss I can't dismiss. Though my

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Are you a man before your father dies? 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

What's happening? What's happening? 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

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So will you be the vine that climbs the walls to me? 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